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1: Oh, my gosh. Well, hi, Delilah. How are you?
0: I'm good. How are you?
1: Well, I'm the night just keeps getting better.
0: What can I do to make it perfect for you?
1: Make it perfect for me? 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
1: Giraffe, really?
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That's why we played this. 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
2: Good morning. Here are three things you need to know today. Two people are dead following a shooting in Millville early Sunday morning. Police responded to North High Street around 3:40 in the morning and found 32-year-old Ashley Brown in Millville and 32-year-old Andy Stephen in Brazil of Vineland, both pronounced dead at the scene. Millville Police and the Cumberland County Prosecutor's Office are investigating. Anyone with information asking to contact investigators. Atlantic City firefighters put out a fire Sunday morning beneath the boardwalk in front of Bally's. Crews responded shortly before 8 a.m. after casino security reported flames beneath the wooden decking at the entrance. Firefighters removed sections of the boardwalk and extinguished smoldering timbers and heat-damaged material. The fire did not spread to the casino or surrounding boardwalk, and Bally's operations were not affected. Repairs began immediately. The Ocean City Theater Company has two upcoming events. Its junior company will present Disney's High School Musical Junior August 28th and 29th at the Ocean City Music Pier, featuring students in grades 5 through 8. And then October 30th, OCTC will host its 2026 Halloween party, Phantom Masquerade, at the Flanders Hotel. I'm Christina Lang, Light 96.9.
3: Dan Zarrow says to expect rain through about mid-morning. Warm, humid today. We'll have a partly sunny afternoon until late afternoon when there's a chance for some more showers. 86 degrees today. Possible evening showers, then clearing tonight. Muggy overnight, low 74. Mostly sunny for Tuesday. Sounds pretty nice. High of 85 degrees tomorrow. 71 now in Hamilton, 74 in Villas, and it's cloudy and 75 degrees on the boardwalk in Atlantic City at 5:36. 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

0: This is the Light 96.9 Feel Good Morning Show. We are already into the second half of August here, the 17th of August, Monday morning. How are you, Eddie Davis? Hope you had a nice weekend. And here we go with all the festivities for Monday. Let's check in with Dan Zarrow to see how the weather's going to shape up. Good morning, Dan.
1: Good Monday morning, Eddie. This week on the whole looks okay, warm but not too hot. Plenty of dry weather, although there will be some raindrops too, especially today. And then again around the second half of the week. Rain exiting this morning, we could see additional showers starting late this afternoon into this evening. In the middle, it'll be partly sunny, warm and humid, high of 86 degrees. As showers exit this evening, we'll see clearing skies overnight. Fairly muggy though, low of 74. Tomorrow, mostly sunny and warm, high of 85, reaching for 89. On Wednesday. Eddie?
0: It is 73 in Dennisville, 75 cloudy and muggy on the boardwalk in Atlantic City.
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0: It's the Light 96.9 Feel Good Morning Show. Cool summer from Taylor Swift. I'm reading this morning that both Travis and Taylor were spotted wearing their wedding rings for the first time. It's been a month. How did they miss them up until now? Travis, at the first Chiefs preseason game on Saturday, had his ring on, and Taylor, still in England at a wedding in the English countryside, was shown with her wedding band and her new hairstyle, side-swept bangs, loose curls that reached her collarbone, the shortest she's had in some time. Could you handle all that attention if that was you they were writing about? I don't know. How about me and my sweatpants? It's Eddie Davis just after 6 o'clock. Jill's not in today. Let's go to Janelle for our Light 96.9 news update. What's happening?
1: Good morning. Here are three things you need to know today. The Egg Harbor Township Planning Board is expected to consider a proposal today for 55 new homes along West Jersey Avenue. Egg Harbor Estates LLC is seeking approval for 24 single-family homes and 31 duplexes on land between Ivins and Tremont Avenues. Residents have previously raised concerns about increased traffic and potential flooding. The project was previously proposed for 64 homes, but was pulled from the agenda in March for changes. One person is dead following a motorcycle crash Friday night in Galloway Township. Police say the motorcycle was traveling west on Whitehorse Pike near South Odessa Avenue when a vehicle pulled out of a driveway onto the highway. The motorcycle struck the vehicle, ejecting the rider, who later died from their injuries. And it was certainly a summer to remember for a Pittsburgh youngster who found a fossilized tooth from a prehistoric shark while searching for shells at a Sea Isle City beach. The find was confirmed by the Cape May Whale Watch and Research Center. The megalodon went extinct more than 3.5 million years ago and may have reached lengths of up to 60 feet. I'm Janelle Crispin. Here's South Jersey weather.
2: From the Townsquare, New Jersey Info and Weather Network, I'm Chief Meteorologist Dan Zarrow. Today is bookended by unsettled weather. We had some rain.

0: last night, now wrapping up, and more rain possible later on. In the middle, you'll find pleasant, partly sunny skies. It'll be a warm and humid summer day, high of 86 degrees. Again, showers and maybe a thunderstorm pop-up again late this afternoon into this evening, then clearing skies overnight, low of 74. Tomorrow looks mostly sunny and warm, high reaching for 85. Get weather 24/7 wherever you are. 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
1: 74 in Summers Point, 72 in Little Egg Harbor, and 75 and some rain just very recently on the boardwalk in Atlantic City. Eddie Davis, The Light 96.9 Morning Show.

0: It's the Light 96.9 Feel Good Morning Show. 6:10, Eddie Davis. Rain off and on here this morning. Then it'll be partly sunny for the better part of the day. But we have another round of showers quite possible for later this afternoon into this evening. Today's high, 86 degrees. On deck here today, Eddie's Alphabet Challenge coming up at 6:40 with Gina from Williamstown playing the challenge today. And when we get to the trend at 6:25, a trend of adult children moving back in with their parents is taking over across America. We'll talk about that.
1: He's just curious. Eddie's morning question.
0: Asking today if you and your partner, this is something I kind of see for September into October. It's a nice time to vacation. If you and your partner could take, so let's say, a four-day vacation anywhere in the U.S., no children, just you and your partner, where would you go? Early responders include Kristen in Marmora, who says, it's Disney World for certain with me. Lisa in EHT says, I'm a nervous flyer, so it would have to be in driving distance, maybe New England. We have another suggestion for New England from Patty in North Wildwood. Coastal Maine. See some lighthouses, eat some lobster rolls, walk on the beach. Sounds amazing. And from Chuck in Smithville, one of the national parks, love them, Yosemite or Yellowstone, perhaps. I'd love going to the parks. We pick a hotel near the park and something with a spa, preferably, and some restaurants. Walk the park early and then enjoy the rest of the day and some good food on our vacation. Sounds nice to me. What would you pick if you and your partner were going someplace for 4 days, no kids, just the two of you? Where would you go? Tell me on the Light Facebook page, app chat, or call 800-969-WFPJ.
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Eddie Davis, some sad news about actress Hayden Panettiere to tell you about when we get to the trend, and Dan Zarrow's South Jersey forecast after Justin Bieber.

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It is 6:26 on Monday morning. Welcome to the Light 96.9 Feel Good Morning Show. Eddie Davis, this week you can get a $50 gift card for only $25 at Island Grill, Ocean City, known for their fresh catch, local seafood, and a laid-back beach vibe by going to seizethedeal.com as of Friday morning at 9 a.m. Let's find out what's going on with the trend.

0: weekend at age 36. No cause of death has been announced yet. Known for her roles in shows such as Heroes and Nashville, Pantetier had a troubled life with alcohol, drug, and depression issues. She's another child star who struggled with early fame.
1: I remember being about, I would say around probably 12 years old and having a total identity crisis. I didn't talk to anybody about it, but I was like, this is going to screw you up as an adult. It's going to rear its ugly head.
0: Man, that's sad. Kelly Clarkson had more funny things to say about her life and career while finishing up her Las Vegas residency concert series on Friday after seeing a fan wearing a shirt from her American Idol movie From Justin to Kelly. She said she felt like she was conned into doing the movie and has banned her children from watching it.
2: I cried. It was the first time, too. I was like, oh, man, read the fine print, you know? Because, like, I didn't know if you won, you had to do a movie. I don't want to be in a movie. And they were like, yeah, but you won. And I was like, and I feel like I'm losing.
0: So a record number of young adults in America are choosing to live with their parents. A survey finds roughly half of all recent college graduates have moved back home rather than move out on their own. And a quarter of the recent college grads are relying on their parents to pay all their bills.
3: Did you know that 25 million Americans aged 18 to 35 live at home with their parents? I'm not one of them. I'm 38. I'm at the age where I could lie and say my parents live with me.
0: Financial issues are the reasons that most of these adult kids are staying at home. Rent now averages about $1,700 a month in this country, and the average home price is $430,000. The favorite thing for one adult child still living at home, quote, I rarely have to grocery shop, and my parents go out on date nights and bring me food. She may never move out. And that's the trend.
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8: From the Townsquare, New Jersey Info and Weather Network, I'm Chief Meteorologist Dan Zarrow. Today is bookended by unsettled weather. We had some rain last night, now wrapping up, and more rain possible later on. In the middle, you'll find pleasant, partly sunny skies. It'll be a warm and humid summer day, high of 86 degrees. Again, showers and maybe a thunderstorm pop up again late this afternoon into this evening, then clearing skies overnight, low of 74. Tomorrow looks mostly sunny and warm, high reaching for 85. Get weather 24/7 wherever you are. 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
1: Hello.
2: Hi, good morning. I'm looking for Gina, please, from Williamstown.
1: This is Gina.
2: Gina, I need a winner for the Alphabet Challenge. Could it be you?
1: We'll see.
2: 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Welcome to the Alphabet Challenge. What took you so long to play the game?
1: Took you long to call me.
2: So before we play, tell me a little bit about yourself, Gina.
1: Well, I live in Williamstown. I work for New Jersey Trim Clinic.
2: Oh, okay. All right.
1: So I have 2 boys and 7 grandkids.
2: How about that? So you were the workplace of the week some time ago, and that's where I know you from.
1: Exactly.
2: Things are going well with the Trim Clinic?
1: Absolutely.
2: Very good. 2 boys and 7 grandkids and good life going on there.
1: Yep.
2: Good to hear it. Well, let me review the rules of the Alphabet Challenge and we'll get right down to it. I'm going to give you 10 topics and 30 seconds to give me an example of each topic that starts with the letter we're using today. And that letter is P, as in pipsqueak. So all your answers begin with P.
1: Okay.
2: The first answer you give is the one I will accept, so answer carefully. If you get stuck and you're moving quickly enough, we can come back to that question.
1: P, right? Yeah, and pipsqueak, yeah.
2: Yep. That's right, P. If you get all 10, you'll win $50 in New Jersey lottery tickets, and I'm going to start the clock after I give you your first clue in P.
1: Okay.
2: All right, Gina, here we go. Number one is a woman with child.
1: Pregnant.
2: Make a surprise appearance in someone's picture.
1: Photobomb.
2: A situation difficult to get out of is a...
1: Skip it.
2: A cavity on the road surface.
1: Pavement.
2: A stamp.
1: Post it.
2: Law enforcement officer.
1: Policeman.
2: A machine that makes copies.
1: Photocopier.
2: And, that's number 8. We got hung up. Photobomb took you a little while. That, admittedly, is a kind of a tough one. And the one you couldn't come up with for a situation that's difficult to get out of is you're in a pickle.
1: Oh, pickle. Okay.
2: Yeah. And I'm not quite sure what you said for a cavity on the road surface. I was looking for pothole.
1: Pothole.
2: But I had fun with you. I'm so glad you called.
1: Thank you.
2: And don't be a stranger. Come on back and play the Alphabet Challenge. 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
1: Okay, thank you.
2: Eddie's Alphabet Challenge is brought to you by Bally's Atlantic City. Take the challenge. I'm looking for contestants right now to play Eddie's Alphabet Challenge. 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

0: 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Then we'll have partly sunny skies until some possible later day showers late this afternoon into this evening at a high of 86. Tomorrow sounds like a very nice day, so if you can just get through a couple little bumps in the road today, we'll be fine. It is kitten season, technically until October. I looked because I was so curious, why does the Humane Society of Ocean City have all these kittens? Well, it's right in the middle of kitten season. They have two or three different litters. Linus and Lucy are technically our pets of the week. They're two of the 15 kittens the Humane Society of Ocean City is trying to find good homes for. They're sweet and silly and curious and ready for a stay at your place. These kittens are, and you can see Linus and Lucy's pictures on the Light Facebook page and see all the kittens in all their glory by going to the Humane Society daily between 11 and 3. If you prefer to take the stairs rather than an elevator, then you may be giving yourself a longer life because of that. There's new studies out today that say people who climb the stairs have a 39% lower risk of dying of heart disease and a 24% lower risk of dying of anything than people who don't climb the stairs. Stair climbers at about 6 flights per day are getting free cardio and strength exercises, how they put it here. No gym required. Ever since we raised our house after Sandy, that's what I tell myself every time. I'm thinking, man, what's with all these stairs?
1: Coming up, a question so tricky, it might just drive you crazy. Don't miss today's Impossible Trivia, coming up on Light 96.9.
2: There are some things you can always count on. Dad sleeping through the 9 o'clock news. 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

0: 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Let us help you ease back into the workday. 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
1: Good morning. Here are three things you need to know today. Two people are dead following a shooting in Millville early yesterday morning. Police responded to North High Street about 3:40 a.m. and found 32-year-old Ashley Brown of Millville and 32-year-old Anthony Stephen Brazil of Vineland, both pronounced dead at the scene. Millville Police and the Cumberland County Prosecutor's Office are investigating. Atlantic City firefighters put out a fire yesterday morning beneath a boardwalk in front of Bally's. Crews responded shortly before 8 after casino security reported flames beneath a wooden decking at the entrance. Firefighters removed sections of the boardwalk and extinguished smoldering timbers and heat-damaged material. The fire did not spread to the casino or surrounding boardwalk. And the Ocean City Theater Company has two upcoming events. Its junior company will present Disney's High School Musical Junior August 28th and 29th at the Ocean City Music Pier, featuring students in grades 5 through 8. Then on October 30th, the company will host its 2026 Halloween party, Phantom Masquerade, at the Flanders Hotel. I'm Janelle Crispin. Here's South Jersey weather.
2: From the Townsquare, New Jersey Info and Weather Network, I'm Chief Meteorologist Dan Zarrow. Today is bookended by unsettled weather. We had some rain last night, now wrapping up, and more rain possible later on. In the middle, you'll find pleasant, partly sunny skies. It'll be a warm and humid summer day, high of 86 degrees. Again, showers and maybe a thunderstorm pop-up again late this afternoon into this evening, then clearing skies overnight, low of 74. Tomorrow looks mostly sunny and warm, high reaching for 85. Get weather 24/7 wherever you are. 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
0: 73 in Estelle Manor, 72 Vineland, some drizzle, and 75 degrees on the boardwalk in Atlantic City. 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
1: I have a $50 gift certificate to go have a nice meal at Yuri's Waterfront Restaurant. 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Yuri's at the foot of the bridge in Wildwood. Win the $50 to Yuri's by answering this question correctly before anybody else can. Here we go. The average person says these two words three times a day, especially on Mondays. What are the two words? And here's one more little aspect to throw into it. These two words, one of the two is a contraction. The average person says these two words three times a day, especially on Mondays. What are the two words? Tell me by chatting on the Light 96.9 app or call me right now.

0: Waking up with Eddie Davis on the Light 96.9 Feel Good Morning Show. Who's ready to answer the impossible question?
1: Win this $50 gift certificate good to Yuri's Waterfront Restaurant in Wildwood, where they have delicious seafood and steaks and unforgettable views. $50 to Yuri's if you can answer this question before anyone else. The average person says these two words 3 times a day, and that seems especially true on Mondays. So what are the two words? You have to get them exact at 800-969-WFPG. Good morning. What do you think the words are?
2: Thank you.
3: No, I appreciate your politeness, but that is incorrect.
2: I'm tired.
3: I'm tired? They're your two words?
2: Yes.
3: That's it.
2: And especially on Monday.
3: Especially on Monday. Exactly. Yeah.
2: Absolutely.
3: There you go. I had a feeling this would be too hard, and sure enough, you got it pretty much right away. Congratulations for knowing that I'm tired is what we say. You've won the $50 to Yuri's Waterfront Restaurant in Wildwood.

0: Dreary start to Monday, the Light 96.9 Feel Good Morning Show. It's going to be a partly sunny day for a little bit later in the day. And Dan Zarrow has those details upcoming. It's Eddie Davis. $500 can go a long way toward getting the backpacks and the lunch boxes and all the stuff you need for back-to-school shopping. And you can sign up to win that gift card that we're giving away on the Light 96.9 app. Let's check the trend, shall we? Are your grown kids still living at home? You're not alone. We'll discuss. But first, sad news out of Hollywood. Actress Hayden Panettiere died over the weekend at age 36. No cause of death has been announced yet. Known for her roles in shows such as Heroes and Nashville, Panettiere had a troubled life with alcohol, drug, and depression issues. She's another child star who struggled with early fame.
1: I remember being about, I would say around probably 12 years old and having a total identity crisis. I didn't talk to anybody about it, but I was like, this is going to screw you up as an adult. It's going to rear its ugly head.
0: Man, that's sad. Kelly Clarkson had more funny things to say about her life and career while finishing up her Las Vegas residency concert series on Friday after seeing a fan wearing a shirt from her American Idol movie from Justin to Kelly. She said she felt like she was conned into doing the movie and has banned her children from watching it.
2: I cried. It was the first time, too. I was like, oh, man, read the fine print, you know? Because, like, I didn't know if you won, you had to do a movie. I don't want to be in a movie. And they were like, yeah, but you won. And I was like, and I feel like I'm losing.
0: So a record number of young adults in America are choosing to live with their parents. A survey finds roughly half of all recent college graduates have moved back home rather than move out on their own. And a quarter of the recent college grads are relying on their parents to pay all their bills.
3: Did you know that 25 million Americans aged 18 to 35 live at home with their parents? I'm not one of them. I'm 38. I'm at the age where I can lie and say my parents live with me.
0: Financial issues are the reasons that most of these adult kids are staying at home. Rent now averages about $1,700 a month in this country, and the average home price is $430,000. The favorite thing for one adult child still living at home, quote, I rarely have to grocery shop and my parents go out on date nights and bring me food. She may never move out. And that's the trend.
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Just before 9, I kick into 96 minutes of continuous music to help you start your work day.

0: Good morning. The Light 96.9 Feel Good Morning Show. This day is going to clear out and we'll have a partly sunny midday into early afternoon and then maybe another round of showers for this afternoon and this evening. A high today of 86 degrees. Low risk of rip currents. Oceans about 70 degrees. Not a half bad beach day once we get to that part of the morning. Eddie Davis here. Let's find out what you're thinking about.
1: He's just curious. Eddie's morning question.
0: This one, if you and your partner could take, say, a four-day vacation, take you a little bit more if you can afford it. That's, that's the scenario. Anywhere in the United States, no kids, where would you go? Here's the latest rounds of responders right here, starting with Chuck in Smithville. Last year, my wife and I went on an all-inclusive mountain resort to the Smoky Mountains. Amazing views, fine dining, a room with a private hot tub. Whitewater rafting, discounted because they consider August the off-season. Well, that's nice. From Stan in Linwood, the Pacific Northwest is gorgeous. We went to Portland a few years ago, rented a car, and drove along the coast in all those little towns. The views were stunning. For Kaisha in EHT, last time I was able to take 3 days and two nights, we went to Baltimore. It was awesome, honestly. As long as my man is with me, the destination doesn't matter so much as the weather. Diana in Summers Point says, my mom's 80th birthday was yesterday. I'd love to take her to Graceland. And Marianne in Sea Isle says, we're going to Disney World later this week for 5 days. No kids, first time in forever since 1989 with no kids. That really is forever. Enjoy yourself, Marianne. Thanks for your response to the morning question. Add your own on the Light Facebook page this morning.
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Eddie Davis, it's 8 o'clock in about 10 minutes or so. I'll give you the rundown on what I think is going to be a wonderful addition to the South Jersey atmosphere, shall we say. For lack of another word, it's an attraction coming to South Jersey that you and the kids will be able to take advantage of as soon as potentially next winter. I think it's going to be a big deal. Let's find out what's going on with the Light 96.9 news update right now. Janelle's in for Jill this morning.

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0: The Light 96.9 Feel Good Morning Show. In just a couple of minutes, the laugh track will play Eddie's Alphabet Challenge at 8:40 this morning, and then get the workday started with 96 minutes of continuous music just before 9. I was teasing the fact that there's an attraction coming to South Jersey that I think is long overdue and is going to be very, very popular. They have given the Lower Township Planning Board approval for this aviation sports complex that they've been talking about for several years. I remember hearing about this 3 or 4 years ago when they first proposed it, and it would be right across from the Cape May Airport in Lower Township on a large field there, approximately 100,000 square feet, a domed facility for a variety of sports, primarily for kids, but not necessarily. For instance, they're planning on 22 pickleball courts. You know, it won't be just kids playing that. Plus basketball and volleyball, soccer, lacrosse, golf simulators, a multi-purpose space. And as somebody whose kids played sports in all different types, you know, every season my girls were playing a different sport for years, I was thinking, boy, why don't we have some place like this right in South Jersey where the kids could play basketball or soccer or lacrosse? Instead, people from this area will almost every weekend, if your kids are playing sports, you get in the car and you drive to places like Spooky Nook or Sportica up in Manalapan, or a newer place in Hillsboro, I think is called Iron Peak. And really, it's hours of driving on the weekend. And those people could be driving down here where there's much more to do. They could go to the beach after the game. It always just makes so much sense to me. But 100,000 square feet is large. It's not as large as any of those others, though. For instance, Spooky Nook, which is out in Lancaster County, Pennsylvania, where there's nothing but space, that's 700,000 square feet. And it is enormous. You don't need quite that. But 100,000 square feet with a dome is what this aviation sports complex would be. You can read more about it on the Late 96.9 app. They're saying if everything goes right, it could be open by winter 2027.
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0: Las Vegas was built for stars. And on August 22nd, two of boxing's biggest take center stage. Rolly Romero never follows the script.
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0: It's time to put up or shut up. Rolly Romero versus Teofimo Lopez. August 22nd.
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1: Gary Goldman is the comic this morning.
2: I watch sports on TV. I love that movie Rocky. Ever seen that movie Rocky? If you've never seen it, it's on every 3 hours on TNT. Yeah. In between American President and Shawshank Redemption. So check out... Oh, Shawshank's a wonderful movie. I love prison movies. I like how he escaped in that one. Another popular way to escape a prison is in the laundry cart. Ever see people who do that? They'll hide under the dirty laundry and move out with the... That one depends on the guard never saying to himself as he's pushing the laundry cart, "Hey, why does the laundry weigh 800 pounds heavier today? Are they using a higher thread count? And why are the pillowcases raping each other?" Thread count. I used to not know what thread count was. Now I'm a thread count snob. This guy the other day tried to sell me a 200 thread count. I said, "Sir, why don't I just sleep on some sandpaper?" 200 thread count, please.
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0: 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Eddie Davis, I want to say hello to Stonecrafters Custom Countertops in Egg Harbor Township. 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Are your grown kids still living at home? You're not alone. We'll discuss. But first, sad news out of Hollywood. Actress Hayden Panettiere died over the weekend at age 36. No cause of death has been announced yet. Known for her roles in shows such as Heroes and Nashville, Panettiere had a troubled life with alcohol, drug, and depression issues. She's another child star who struggled with early fame.
1: I remember being about, I would say around probably 12 years old and having a total identity crisis. I didn't talk to anybody about it, but I was like, this is going to screw you up as an adult. It's going to rear its ugly head.
0: Man, that's sad. Kelly.

0: about her life and career while finishing up her Las Vegas residency concert series on Friday after seeing a fan wearing a shirt from her American Idol movie from Justin to Kelly. She said she felt like she was conned into doing the movie and has banned her children from watching it.
1: I cried. It was the first time, too. I was like, oh, man, read the fine print, you know? Because, like, I didn't know if you won, you had to do a movie. I don't want to be in a movie. And they were like, yeah, but you won. And I was like, and I feel like I'm losing.
0: So a record number of young adults in America are choosing to live with their parents. A survey finds roughly half of all recent college graduates have moved back home rather than move out on their own. And a quarter of the recent college grads are relying on their parents to pay all their bills.
2: Did you know that 25 million Americans aged 18 to 35 live at home with their parents? I'm not one of them. I'm 38. I'm at the age where I could lie and say my parents live with me.
0: Financial issues are the reasons that most of these adult kids are staying at home. Rent now averages about $1,700 a month in this country, and the average home price is $430,000. The favorite thing for one adult child still living at home, quote, I rarely have to grocery shop and my parents go out on date nights and bring me food. She may never move out. And that's the trend.
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3: From the Townsquare, New Jersey Info and Weather Network, I'm Chief Meteorologist Dan Zarrow. Today is bookended by unsettled weather. We had some rain last night, now wrapping up, and more rain possible later on. In the middle, you'll find pleasant, partly sunny skies. It'll be a warm and humid summer day, high of 86 degrees. Again, showers and maybe a thunderstorm pop-up again late this afternoon into this evening, then clearing skies overnight, low of 74. Tomorrow looks mostly sunny and warm, high reaching for 85. Get weather 24/7 wherever you are. 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
5: Hello.
0: Hi, good morning. I'm looking for Gina, please, from Williamstown.
5: This is Gina.
0: Gina, I need a winner for the Alphabet Challenge. Could it be you?
5: We'll see.
0: It's Eddie Davis here on the Light 96.9 Feel Good Morning Show. Welcome to the Alphabet Challenge. What took you so long to play the game?
5: Took you long to call me.
0: So before we play, tell me a little bit about yourself, Gina.
5: Well, I live in Williamstown. I work for New Jersey Trim Clinic.
0: Oh, okay. All right.
5: So I have 2 boys and 7 grandkids.
0: How about that? So you were the workplace of the week
5: some
0: time ago, and that's where I know you from.
5: Exactly.
0: Things are going well with the trim clinic?
5: Absolutely.
0: Very good. 2 boys and 7 grandkids, and good life going on there.
5: Yep.
0: Good to hear it. Well, let me review the rules of the Alphabet Challenge, and we'll get right down to it. I'm going to give you 10 topics and 30 seconds to give me an example of each topic that starts with the letter we're using today, and that letter is P, as in pipsqueak. So all your answers begin with P.
5: Okay.
0: The first answer you give is the one I will accept, so answer carefully. If you get stuck and you're moving quickly enough, we can come back to that question.
5: P, right? Yeah, and pipsqueak, yeah.
0: Okay. Yep. That's right, P. If you get all 10, you'll win $50 in New Jersey lottery tickets, and I'm going to start the clock after I give you your first clue in P.
5: Okay.
0: All right, Gina, here we go. Number one is a woman with child.
5: Pregnant.
0: Make a surprise appearance in someone's picture.
5: Photobomb.
0: A situation difficult to get out of is a...
5: Skip it.
0: A cavity on the road surface.
5: Pavement.
0: A stamp.
5: Post it.
0: Law enforcement officer.
5: Policeman.
0: A machine that makes copies.
5: Photocopier.
0: And, oh, that's number 8.
5: Oh.
0: We got hung up. Photobomb took you a little while. That, admittedly, is a kind of a tough one. And the one you couldn't come up with for a situation that's difficult to get out of is you're in a pickle.
5: Oh, pickle. Okay.
0: Yeah. And I'm not quite sure what you said for a cavity on the road surface. I was looking for pothole.
5: Oh, pothole.
0: But...

0: had fun with you. I'm so glad you called.
1: Thank you.
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0: Eddie's Alphabet Challenge is brought to you by Bally's Atlantic City. 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
1: Hey, it's Michelle Hartz. 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So it turns out, my husband thought these salt and pepper shakers at the restaurant he was emceeing an event at were so cool that he took it upon himself to steal them and take them home. So today I want to know, have you ever stolen something from a restaurant, and what was it? 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
1: Hello, it's Eddie Davis. The Aviation Sports Complex is one step closer to reality. The 100,000-square-foot dome sports facility was approved last month by the Lower Township Planning Board for a site across from Cape May Airport. The indoor complex will feature turf fields for soccer and lacrosse and a 60,000-square-foot space for basketball, volleyball, and as many as 22 pickleball courts. If everything goes as planned, the Aviation Sports Complex could open in winter 2027.
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1: Thank you so much for making us part of your workday today. It's Michelle Hart. And gotta be honest, I don't think I've ever tried to steal something from a restaurant. I may have taken home a cool pen that one of the servers gave me to sign my check. My husband, however, had no problem stealing these salt and pepper shakers from a restaurant he hosted an event at on Saturday night. What have you stolen from a restaurant?
2: Okay, you know, you walk through, you get your own silverware and the whole nine yards. Well, that particular day, they were out of serving trays, so I'm trying to carry everything, and I put my silverware in my back pocket. Forget about that it's back there, and I go up, get some more, and then next thing I know, when I get home, I got a knife and a fork in my back pocket.
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1: 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Well, micro vacations are the thing for summer 2026. And I'll tell you the best cities to take one coming up in three songs.

tickets, to the number of hotel rooms you could book for under 150 bucks, and the number of attractions there. If you're looking at doing a micro vacation, this is 3 days or less. They say the best cities to do that in the summer are Atlanta, Vegas, and Phoenix. I'm holding on.

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1: Hey, it's Michelle Hart. He's going to hate that I'm telling you this story, but I'm a little nervous that the place that my husband emceed an event at on Saturday night might not have him back when they realize he stole their salt and pepper shakers. Now they're on our kitchen counter. What have you stolen from a restaurant?
2: It was right when the pan pizzas came out. We stole the pan from a Pizza Hut.

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1: 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Do you think you know which one it is? 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I'll tell you what it was. Coming up in three songs.

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1: Hey, it's Michelle Hart, and my husband teases me for it. 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
1: Hey, happy Monday. I know a lot of us had to do cleaning over the weekend. 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

0: 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Jenna, I hear there's a song you want to hear. Which one?
1: There was a Justin Timberlake song in the Trolls movie.
0: Oh, yes.
1: Yeah. I love it. I love the urine.
0: Okay, it's on my

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4: The FDA has upgraded a massive egg recall to Class 1, the highest risk level.
5: The FDA declared it a Class 1 recall on Wednesday, citing the possibility that consuming the eggs could cause serious health consequences or death. According to the latest update, nearly 98 people have been sickened across 17 states, with 26 hospitalizations. No deaths have been reported. The recalled products were sold under several brands, including Kroger, Brookshire's, Country Morning, Simple Truth, and Sunups, as well as various bulk grade A and grade AA eggs. I'm Lisa Carton.
4: A new plastic surgery trend is on the rise. The internet is calling it zombie filler, and it involves injecting fat from corpses. Plastic surgeons say the Ozempic craze is leaving patients with little to no fat, causing them to turn to other sources to fill out deep facial lines and hollow cheekbones. Health update, I'm Sarah Lee Kessler.
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3: The FDA has upgraded a massive egg recall to Class 1, the highest risk level.
4: The FDA declared it a Class 1 recall on Wednesday, citing the possibility that consuming the eggs could cause serious health consequences or death. According to the latest update, nearly 98 people have been sickened across 17 states, with 26 hospitalizations. No deaths have been reported. The recalled products were sold under several brands, including Kroger, Brookshire's, Country Morning, Simple Truth, and Sunups, as well as various bulk grade A and grade AA eggs. I'm Lisa Carton.
3: A new plastic surgery trend is on the rise. The internet is calling it zombie filler, and it involves injecting fat from corpses. Plastic surgeons say the Ozempic craze is leaving patients with little to no fat, causing them to turn to other sources to fill out deep facial lines and hollow cheekbones. Health update, I'm Sarah Lee Kessler.
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0: On the Townsquare, New Jersey Info and Weather Network, I'm Chief Meteorologist Dan Zarrow. Watch for some showers and thunderstorms in the neighborhood over the next few hours through this evening. But coming up next, we'll break into a couple days of nice, dry, warm weather across South Jersey. Clearing skies late tonight, fairly muggy, low 74. Mostly sunny and warm tomorrow, high 85. Sun with late day clouds on Wednesday, high of 89. Next chance of showers is going to roll in on Thursday morning, high temperature 85. Get weather 24/7 wherever you are. 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
0: 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My neighbor put a sign on his lawn, and it says, "No dog poop, please." 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
1: It seems so early, but my middle kid, he actually had his first day of college classes today. He is a senior. 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I have another one that's moving to college this week, so it's kind of a blur. Yeah, what is on your agenda that's making your schedule just feel crazy already? 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
1: The big Q today, 61% of people did not do this over the summer. Yeah, 61%. That's over half of us. What is it? 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
1: The BQ today, 61% of us admit that we have not done this over the summer. Mary said on our app, I love your answer. it made me laugh a little bit. She said, detail your car. I haven't detailed my car in years. If anybody has that service and wants to do that on my car, you are more than welcome. 61% of people have not done blank during the summer. It is not detail your car. Although a lot of us should probably do that.

0: Maybe you're going to Disney later. 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But make sure you use your PTO. 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

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Yeah, thanks for hanging out. 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

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If you have a job where you work with kids, you honestly never really know what is going to happen. Well, my 18-year-old has been working with kids all summer long, and what happened last week, I was laughing so hard. And I'm like, what in the world did you do when that happened? Yeah, I'll tell you the whole situation. It's going to make you laugh also. I'll do that in 15. Yo, Trey, drop the verse.

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7: 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Age-wise, I mean, I'm in my late 60s. I'm old enough to be his grandfather. Will he be embarrassed to acknowledge me as his dad? I think the most important thing we can do is let them know that they're safe, that they're valued and cared for and loved, and that they're important.
8: I knew I wanted to be adopted by him because of how he taught me to be the person who I am today. And it's coming from a dad that didn't expect to become a dad. And I feel very proud to be his son.
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5: From the Town Square, New Jersey Info and Weather Network, I'm Chief Meteorologist Dan Zara. Watch for some showers and thunderstorms in the neighborhood over the next few hours through this evening. But coming up next, we'll break into a couple days of nice, dry, warm weather across South Jersey. Clearing skies late tonight, fairly muggy, low 74. Mostly sunny and warm tomorrow, high 85. Sun with late day clouds on Wednesday, high of 89. Next chance of showers is going to roll in on Thursday morning, high temperature 85. Get weather 24/7 wherever you are. 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

0: Light 96.9, South Jersey's best variety. If you've worked with kids any time, you know that it can be unpredictable. And you never know what they're going to say or do. Emily, you have learned this lesson. What happened when you were
1: with I've kids? Been working with kids for a while, and I learned the hard way and really fast that is a little kid comes up to you and holds out their finger and says, smell this. You should not smell it.
0: I also learned this lesson thanks to what happened last week. My kid, he's all summer long has been working with little kids at a camp, and they were on a field trip last week, and this field trip had like some water areas, and they got back to the location where all the parents pick everybody up, and one of the kids was off the bus and was holding up a bag, and it had a little bit of water in it. And he's like, who wants this? Yeah, there was a little minnow inside. He brought a fish on the bus.
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4: The FDA has upgraded a massive egg recall to Class 1, the highest risk level.
5: The FDA declared it a Class 1 recall on Wednesday, citing the possibility that consuming the eggs could cause serious health consequences or death. According to the latest update, nearly 98 people have been sickened across 17 states, with 26 hospitalizations. No deaths have been reported. The recalled products were sold under several brands, including Kroger, Brookshire's, Country Morning, Simple Truth, and Sunups, as well as various bulk grade A and grade AA eggs. I'm Lisa Carton.
4: A new plastic surgery trend is on the rise. The internet is calling it zombie filler, and it involves injecting fat from corpses. Plastic surgeons say the Ozempic craze is leaving patients with little to no fat, causing them to turn to other sources to fill out deep facial lines and hollow cheekbones. Health update, I'm Sarah Lee Kessler.
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2: The FDA has upgraded a massive egg recall to Class 1, the highest risk level.
3: The FDA declared it a Class 1 recall on Wednesday, citing the possibility that consuming the eggs could cause serious health consequences or death. According to the latest update, nearly 98 people have been sickened across 17 states, with 26 hospitalizations. No deaths have been reported. The recalled products were sold under several brands, including Kroger, Brookshire's, Country Morning, Simple Truth, and Sunups, as well as various bulk grade A and grade AA eggs. I'm Lisa Carton.
2: A new plastic surgery trend is on the rise. The internet is calling it zombie filler, and it involves injecting fat from corpses. Plastic surgeons say the Ozempic craze is leaving patients with little to no fat, causing them to turn to other sources to fill out deep facial lines and hollow cheekbones. Health Update, I'm Sarah Lee Kessler.
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2: The FDA has upgraded a massive egg recall to Class 1, the highest risk level.
3: The FDA declared it a Class 1 recall on Wednesday, citing the possibility that consuming the eggs could cause serious health consequences or death. According to the latest update, nearly 98 people have been sickened across 17 states, with 26 hospitalizations. No deaths have been reported. The recalled products were sold under several brands, including Kroger, Brookshire's, Country Morning, Simple Truth, and Sunups, as well as various bulk grade A and grade AA eggs. I'm Lisa Carton.
2: A new plastic surgery trend is on the rise. The internet is calling it zombie filler, and it involves injecting fat from corpses. Plastic surgeons say the Ozempic craze is leaving patients with little to no fat, causing them to turn to other sources to fill out deep facial lines and hollow cheekbones. Health Update, I'm Sarah Lee Kessler.
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1: 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I'm so sorry. I'll be here to try to cool you down tonight. 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I would love to hear your story, so call me.